I've been to see them all around the world, but nothing has compared to what I've seen tonight. But I know that they're such great individual artists that they'll be fine on their own. God bless them.

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1: 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Bye.
2: Bye for now.

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Na batida que nunca sai de moda. After Bolero. After in the night. Now the final fire begins. NTP 1&1. Life is life. The last part of the Mega Mix.

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Life beats stronger with the rising tide. And the one who falls but still can breathe can light the world.

Don't make me pose for these pictures. I'm sorry. I know you need the money to divorce your wife.